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4: Good evening. Now your wave weather forecast for Haverhill and the Merrimack Valley. Clear skies tonight, low around 54. West winds 5 to 15 miles per hour. Sunny skies early for Father's Day, and partly cloudy with isolated thunderstorms. High around 80. Northwest winds 10 to 15. Mostly clear Sunday night, low around 58. And Monday, mostly cloudy, couple of scattered showers. Highs in the mid-70s. I'm WHAV meteorologist James Covington. Your next wave weather in 30 minutes.
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3: Good evening. Now your wave weather forecast for Haverhill and the Merrimack Valley. Clear skies tonight, low around 54. West winds 5 to 15 miles per hour. Sunny skies early for Father's Day. The partly cloudy with isolated thunderstorms. High around 80. Northwest winds 10 to 15. Mostly clear Sunday night, low around 58. And Monday, mostly cloudy, couple of scattered showers. Highs in the mid-70s. I'm WHAV meteorologist James Covington. Your next wave weather in 30 minutes.
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4: Wave weather!
5: Good evening. Now your wave weather forecast for Haverhill and the Merrimack Valley. Clear skies tonight, low around 54. West winds 5 to 15 miles per hour. Sunny skies early for our Father's Day. The partly cloudy with isolated thunderstorms. High around 80. Northwest winds 10 to 15. Mostly clear Sunday night, low around 58. And Monday, mostly cloudy, couple of scattered showers. Highs in the mid-70s. I'm WHAV meteorologist James Covington. Your next Wave weather in 30 minutes.
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3: Good evening. Now your wave weather forecast for Haverhill and the Merrimack Valley. Clear skies tonight, cooler and 54. West winds 5 to 15 miles per hour. Sunny skies early for Father's Day, the partly cloudy with isolated thunderstorms. High around 80. Northwest winds 10 to 15. Mostly clear Sunday night, cooler and 58. And Monday, mostly cloudy, couple of scattered showers. Highs in the mid-70s. I'm WHAV meteorologist James Covington. Your next wave weather in 30 minutes.
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0: Once again, I met a lady named Bell and learned about a gentleman named Archie McLaughlin. This taking place in Deadwood, Dakota Territory.
1: Frontier Gentlemen.

herewith an Englishman's account of life and death in the West. As a reporter for the London Times, he writes his colorful and unusual stories. But as a man with a gun, he lives and becomes a part of the violent years in the new territories. Now, starring John Daner, this is the story of J.B. Kendall, Frontier Gentleman.

0: The tent had been set up on Main Street in the heart of what is known as Deadwood's Badlands District. The last time I had seen it was 2 months earlier in Cheyenne. It was a gambling establishment belonging to a rather extraordinary woman who called herself Madame Verdi. To be exact, Lurline Monteverdi. Owing to the fact that during the war she had been a Confederate spy, she no longer used her real name, which I knew to be Belle Siddons. It was mid-morning, a comparatively quiet hour in Deadwood as I strolled toward the tent. Off to one side, I saw the wagon that had been converted into a type of omnibus and which served as Miss Siddons' living quarters, complete with lace curtains and satin cushions. At that moment, the wagon door opened and she stepped down.
1: Mr. Kendall!
0: Well...
1: Mr. Kendall, how nice to see you.
0: Well, I'm delighted to see you, Madame Verdi.
1: Well, I was thinking of changing to Vestal, but it's still Verdi, Mr. Kendall. Unless we're alone, then I think I'd rather you call me Belle.
0: Thank you. When did you arrive in Deadwood?
1: Last night. The tent has only just gone up.
0: And I hope you have better luck than you had in Cheyenne.
1: Where there's gold fever, there's more than enough business for all. I don't think the gentlemen of Deadwood will object to my presence.
0: When will you open?
1: Tonight. But what about you? Really, I've never expected to see you again. What have you been doing?
0: Oh, not much. Writing my articles, sending them to London, hoping they'll be printed.
1: I should have thought you'd have joined the gold hunt in the Black Hills.
0: No, I'm afraid I've never made a successful prospector.
1: Oh, what a strange man you are. Will you come with me to the tent?
0: Yes, of course.
1: I want to make sure the tables are ready for tonight. Then perhaps you'll take me to breakfast. We should have some. It's very good.
0: Thank you, no. I had breakfast 2 hours ago.
1: Is that a reproach?
0: Not at all.
1: I hate to get up early. I always have.
0: As a matter of habit, it doesn't make much difference.
1: Do you know that you've been staring at me? Is there egg on my chin?
0: No, not at all. Forgive me. It's only that I'd forgotten how attractive you are. One doesn't very often see an attractive woman in these parts.
1: I'm not sure whether to be flattered or not.
0: You have a charming smile. It reminds me of the Mona Lisa, a little obscure. One can never be sure why she's smiling.
1: She's probably holding a pat hand.
0: You enjoy gambling, don't you?
1: I don't think I ever looked at it that way. Enjoyment. I gamble because it's the most convenient way to make a good living.
0: Oh, I think there's more to it.
1: Curiosity isn't healthy in the West. Haven't you learned that yet, Mr. Kendall?
0: Well, I'm a newspaper correspondent.
1: Is that why you're interested in me?
0: Oh, you are a lovely woman who says one thing with her lips and something altogether different with her eyes. Now, that intrigues me.
1: Mm-hmm. All women do that.
0: No, they don't. Not in Dakota territory. They're a little more obvious.
1: You know, in some ways, you're like my husband. Knew at Hallett. I think I told you about him.
0: Yes, you did.
1: He was a very direct man. I think he would have liked you.
0: Don't turn around. There's a gentleman wearing a badge coming over to the table.
2: Huh? Morning.
0: Good morning.
2: Name's Boone May. I'm a peace officer here in Deadwood. I take it you're Madame Verdi, ma'am.
1: That's right.
2: Mind if I sit down a minute?
1: Not at all.
2: Thank you. You're that newspaper man, Kendall, ain't you?
0: Yes.
2: Hey, you was pointed out, that's how I knew, savvy? Well, ma'am, I seen the posters your boy's been putting up around town, went over to your establishment. They said where I'd find you.
1: It isn't against the law, is it? I mean, putting up posters?
2: Oh, shucks, no, ma'am. I just figured I wanted to get acquainted, is all.
0: Well, it's very friendly. Don't you think so, Madame Verdi?
1: Very.
2: Well, now, I'm a real friendly feller, madam. Always like to know who's new to Deadwood. Of course, seeing you and all, I'm kind of surprised that a lady sets up business in the Badlands. That's the roughest territory in town. You know that?
1: I'm not a lady, Mr. May. I'm a gambler. I was told that my situation is the best corner on Main Street. That's why I took it. I'm paying a very high rent. I hope that I haven't been misled.
2: Well, now, ma'am, if it's business you want and you don't care who gives it to you, you'll do fine. I thought you ought to know, though, that there's some pretty mean boys will be visiting you. That's where they go, to the Badlands.
1: Is Then I hope they'll become patrons.
2: Yeah. Well, I reckon I'll be coming around tonight. Kind of see everything gets off to a good start.
1: I shall look forward to seeing you, Mr. May.
2: Yeah. Well, that's good, because I got a feeling you being a woman and all, well, you might need some protection. Now, if I can help, you just give a holler here. I'll be there.
1: You're very kind.
2: So long, ma'am. Mr. Kendall.
0: Mr. May. Now, I wonder why.
1: Why?
0: What did he really want?
1: Did you hear? I'm a woman. He wants to protect me.
0: You don't believe that?
1: No.
0: Do you think he knows about you being Belsidens? Possibly somebody from Cheyenne has brought word?
1: It's possible, but I don't think so. I hope not. I want to stay open for a few nights before they throw me out of Deadwood.
0: If you don't mind, I'd rather like to come tonight. It'll be worth seeing how Deadwood reacts to Madame Verdi.

0: and Edward's reception of Madame Verdi will long be remembered. She stood on a board and was carried through the entire town on the shoulders of four strapping miners. It was a precarious balance, yet she contrived to appear quite regal and an extraordinary woman. The tent was open for business and immediately became filled to overflowing. Belle took her seat at the 21 table and was besieged by a crowd of men willing, anxious to lose their fortunes to the gently smiling dealer. I was standing at the bar, drinking a beer, when I felt a tap on my shoulder. It was Boone May.
1: Say, come on out a minute. I want a word with you.
0: All right. I'll see
1: you. All bets down, gents. Some crowd, huh? Hey, Mr. Kendall, are you a good friend of the madam?
0: I knew her in Cheyenne. I'd say we're fairly good friends.
1: You want to do her a favor?
0: It depends.
1: And tell her to play it straight. She can stay in Deadwood.
0: I'm not sure I understand.
1: Well, now, I'll tell you. You see, me and my boys, our job is to watch out for the gold shipments. Now, you take some of them stage drivers and shotgun boys guarding the gold, they get a drink too many in them, and, well, they like to maybe talk some too much. Savvy?
0: No.
1: Well, like maybe when a gold shipment's due to pull out of Deadwood.
0: Well?
1: Suppose that talk gets in the madam's pretty ear. Suppose she passes it along to somebody. Suppose somebody holds up a stagecoach carrying a box full of gold, Sammy.
0: I think so.
1: There's fellas in that tent right now, a dozen or better. Bad medicine. I've seen him watching another figure in the odds. Johnny Bull Collins, Laughing Sam, C.C. Clifton, Archie McLaughlin. They'd make it worth her while to talk turkey at the right time. Maybe a split on the take.
0: Now I see what you mean. And you want me to tell her not to do business with these chaps.
1: That's what I mean.
0: Well, couldn't you have told her the same thing?
1: I could. I reckon coming from you, it'd mean a sight more.
0: Well, why?
1: Oh, mister. I've seen the way she looks at you. And when a female gets soft in the eye, she'll listen to one man more than another. She'll listen to you.
0: The way she looks? No, my friend. I'm afraid you're mistaken.
1: Say, I'm willing to make a proposition. You tell her, see? Any of that wild bunch try to deal her in on a holdup. If she gets the word to me first, I'll see she ain't forgotten. The company's sending out the gold to take care of her. Savvy?
0: I savvy, but I'm not your man.
1: How come?
0: I don't know her the way you think I do. You're quite wrong about her feelings for me.
1: Mister, you couldn't teach a setting hand a cluck.
0: Are they possible? But if you have business to discuss with her, I suggest that you do it yourself. I left the peace officer Boone May and went back to my hotel. My next 2 weeks were taken up with the story of a fabulous gold strike located a few miles from Deadwood. I didn't see Madame Verdi again until the evening of my return. I was in my hotel room sorting some notes.
2: Good evening. May I come in?
0: Yes, of course. Won't you sit down?
2: I was afraid you might have left for good.
0: No, I went up into the hills. There's been a new strike.
2: I heard about it. Why didn't you come back that night? I saw you go out with Boone May.
0: I was tired.
2: Oh. He talked to me, you know.
0: Did he?
2: He wanted to make a deal. Seems that certain information in Deadwood is worth a lot of money to both sides.
0: The gold shipments?
2: Yes. Mm-hmm. It's amazing what a man gives away when he's drunk.
0: Well, have you made any deals on either side?
2: Not yet. I wanted to talk to you first.
0: Why?
2: Because you're the only man I've wanted to talk to since my husband died.
0: Money means a great deal to you, doesn't it?
2: Yes. I've never considered living without it.
0: Or with less of it?
2: You sound like a preacher, Mr. Kendall.
0: Do I?
2: What difference does it make whether I deal with McLaughlin or Boone May or both?
0: The road agent, Archie McLaughlin?
2: Yes. He's offered me quite a lot.
0: A little dangerous, isn't it? Telling me, I mean.
2: No, I trust you.
0: You'd tell McLaughlin when a gold shipment's leaving Deadwood. And you tell Boone May that McLaughlin's going to hold up the stage. I have a feeling that one or the other is going to resent it.
2: You have a very funny way of putting things, Mr. Kendall. Why don't you tell me your first name?
0: It's Jeremy. Jeremy Bryan.
2: They're nice names. But you make them sound so very correct. Just as you are, Mr. Kendall.
0: I'm sorry.
2: If I asked you to come with me, join my establishment, what would you say?
0: I'm not a particularly good gambler.
2: I could teach you.
0: If I were to ask you to leave your establishment, come with me, what would you say?
2: You're a most impractical man. I should be quite happy with you for about a month. Then I'd leave you because we'd be much too poor.
0: I was kicked out of the army because I was impractical. In a way, it was a very good thing.
2: Why?
0: Because I refused to testify in a court-martial proceeding against an officer I barely knew.
2: Well, that was stupid.
0: Not at all. The man was innocent.
2: In Cheyenne, you said there was a woman in England.
0: There was. She was part of it all.
2: You're much too principled for me.
0: I don't think so.
2: Why did you kiss me?
0: I wanted to see if you'd stop smiling.
2: I'm not smiling.

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3: 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In the Edwin B. Johnson Newsroom, this is Jennifer Cosgrove.

0: After I took her back to the gambling tent in the Badlands, I went to have dinner. What I didn't know then was that about the same time, two men were riding up to an abandoned shanty in the timber near Deadwood. One of the riders was Billy Mansfield, the other Alexander Caswell. Both were heavily armed. They went into the shanty. A third man was inside waiting for them. He was Archie McLaughlin.
1: How come you're late?
2: We didn't get your message till a short while back.
1: Where's the others? Johnny, Jack Smith.
3: They'll be here, Billy.
2: We making a raid?
3: Yeah. There's a stage to Rapid City tomorrow. She's carrying a box of gold.
1: How much?
3: I don't know, but it'll be worth it.
2: That calico queen of yours, she's sure the...
3: Hey. You shut your mouth, Caswell. She ain't no calico queen. Madame Verdi's a lady, and don't you forget it.
2: Sure, I didn't mean nothing.
1: You didn't mean nothing, Arch.
3: It don't matter. Besides, I didn't get this from her. Johnny Brown heard a shotgun rider talking about it down at Maggie's saloon.
1: Where are we going to take it, Arch?
3: Well, I figure we'll take the coach and hoop up Canyon between here and Rapid City.
2: Well, I know where that is. That's a fine place for it, Arch. We can ride right down before they know what's happening.
3: No sense going back to Deadwood now. Better if nobody sees us till after the job's done. We'll hole up here tonight.

0: Well, now. Nice to see you back, Kendall. Make yourself comfortable. Say, I hope you didn't mind me interrupting your dinner.
1: I'll mind less when you tell me why you did.
0: I hear you've been up in the hills.
1: Look here, May. I got a message to come to your office. You said it was important. Let's get to the point.
0: Yeah, that's right. Have you seen Madame Verde tonight?
1: Is that why you asked me to come here?
0: No. Of course, I know you've seen her. She was up to your hotel.
1: You seem to know everything that happens in Deadwood.
0: That's my business.
1: Well?
0: She tell you about our deal?
1: She mentioned it.
0: She'd tell you about McLaughlin?
1: No.
0: No. I guess she wouldn't. Since you've been gone, them two is quite a something in Deadwood.
1: What do you mean?
0: Well, I guess you ain't heard. That night she opened right after you left. Archie McLaughlin got to playing 21 with her. I guess he wasn't up to keeping his mind on the cards because he lost his last dollar. He's a good-looking young cuss, and I seen her give him a little extra smile. It was kind of late. She offered to stake him to breakfast.
1: I'm not particularly interested in all this.
0: I reckon you will be. Now, Archie thanks her real polite and says he's about due for a turn of luck, and when it comes his way, he'll come back and buy her breakfast. A few days later, he does come back, and he's got his pockets full of gold. They went out for breakfast. Been going out ever since.
1: Go on.
0: Now, Madame Verde, she knows for sure who he is and what he is. Ain't no mistake about that. I'm figuring she didn't take my advice about making deals with those boys, savvy? Especially McLaughlin.
1: What's all this got to do with me?
0: You didn't know about them.
1: No.
0: Listen, Kendall, I'm a peace officer. It's same as any other job, except more so, maybe. I got to know what goes on, savvy? Well, she's told me a stage is going to be robbed tomorrow night somewhere twixt here and Rapid City. She say anything about that to you?
1: No. Why should she?
0: I don't know.
1: Is that all?
0: I reckon you know now she's sweet on McLaughlin, don't you?
1: Good night, Mr. May.
0: She says she don't know who's going to do the holdup. Now, if she's double-crossing me, you tell her.
1: Belle, over here.
2: Hello?
1: Belle, I've just seen...

0: I'd like to know. Are you very much in love with McLaughlin?
1: I don't know. Perhaps in a way that doesn't mean anything to you. I can't explain.
0: Just be careful.
1: I have to get back to my table now. There's money waiting to be won.
0: The following night, I accompanied Boone May on the stagecoach carrying $20,000 in gold bound for Rapid City. With us were five special deputies. What happened when we were stopped by McLaughlin and his men, I shall report in my next dispatch to the London Times.
2: 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Kendall. 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

0: Good evening. Now your wave weather forecast for Haverhill and the Merrimack Valley. Clear skies tonight, low around 54. West winds 5 to 15 miles per hour. Sunny skies early for Father's Day, then partly cloudy with isolated thunderstorms. High around 80. Northwest winds 10 to 15. Mostly clear Sunday night, low around 58. And Monday, mostly cloudy, couple of scattered showers. Highs in the mid-70s. I'm WHAV meteorologist James Covington. Your next wave weather in 30 minutes.
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6: 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Shepherds Mark and Margaret Cottrell will answer questions about their flock and introduce individual sheep to the public. 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In the Edwin B. Johnson Newsroom, this is Jennifer Cosgrove.

happy as a lark. But now I go for walks, to the movies, maybe to the park. I have a seat on the same old bench to watch the children play. You know, tomorrow's their future, but for me, just another day. They all gather around me. They seem to know my name. 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I know I can't hide from a memory, though day after day I've tried. I keep saying she'll be back, but today

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2: From Feature Story News in Washington, I'm Nick Harper with the Week in Review. This week, the US and Iran signed a memorandum of understanding, bringing an end to their conflict. The 14-point memo sets out terms for ending the war and reopening the Strait of Hormuz. The deal gives both sides 60 days to resolve the future of Iran's nuclear program. But some Republican lawmakers have already attacked the agreement over the billions of dollars that could now flow to Tehran. Ever Mitch McCann sent this report.
3: There are many key unanswered questions that remain here. Among them, what is the future of Iran's nuclear program? Something that Donald Trump has talked about since the start of this conflict. Iran has reportedly agreed not to have a nuclear weapon, but what about nuclear power and how will the US trust the Iranians' word moving forward? What is going to happen in terms of Iran backing or no longer backing its regional proxies? And the big question as well is what happens to the Strait of Hormuz after 60 days?
2: Meanwhile, the first round of planned talks in Switzerland on Friday between the US and Iran was abruptly called off. It came after Israel carried out a wave of deadly strikes on Lebanon on Friday in response to a Hezbollah attack that killed four Israeli soldiers. Israel and Hezbollah then recommitted to a ceasefire, but US-Iran negotiations are still in limbo. FSN's Ross Cullen sent this report from Switzerland, where the talks were due to take place on Friday.
4: The 60-day timeline is open. That is probably the major setback, the fact that they have not been able to use the first 2 days of this 60-day period to be able to start negotiations. But the memorandum that was signed by President Pezeshkian and President Trump, that is still in effect. But there was hopes that there would be the first round of these talks heading towards a final nuclear deal here in Switzerland today, Friday, potentially this weekend. But now we have the statement from the US Vice President's office that right now he is not coming to Switzerland.
2: US Defense Secretary Pete Hegseth this week announced a six-month Pentagon review of American forces in Europe, while NATO's nuclear planning group issued its first statement in 19 years, both unveiled on Thursday at a defense ministers' meeting in Brussels. Ukraine's President Volodymyr Zelensky was also there. Ever since William Denslow was there in Brussels and sent this report.
5: He met last night with Mark Rutte, the NATO Secretary General. He had a meeting with NATO's defence ministers to discuss continued support. This comes as Mark Rutte estimates that Russia is losing upwards of 35,000 forces each and every month. He says that is signs that Ukraine is in a strong position on the battlefield, but says yet more support is needed.
2: From Bureaus Worldwide, this is FSN. This week, US President Donald Trump's newly appointed chair of the US Federal Reserve chaired his first policy meeting. Under Kevin Walsh, the Fed decided to leave interest rates unchanged. FSN's Kate Fisher in Washington was watching Walsh's first press conference as Fed chair.
6: Under its new chair, the US Central Bank voted to keep interest rates steady for a fourth straight meeting as Americans struggle with an inflation surge that has pushed prices to their highest level in years. The first policy vote since June last year that did not feature some form of opposition. But the apparent unanimity among officials belies the challenging position that Mr. Walsh finds himself in, having been handpicked for the job by President Trump, who's waged a relentless pressure campaign on the US central bank to lower borrowing costs. Delivering that's become all but impossible because of the war with Iran and the inflation that it's unleashed.
2: British Prime Minister Keir Starmer could be facing a leadership challenge. It comes after Andy Burnham won a by-election in Greater Manchester. It means he's now a Member of Parliament and can challenge the Prime Minister, as FSN's John Beaver explains.
7: Of course, those who are the political opponents of the Labour Party, they say, well, if you're going to have this change in Prime Minister, then really it should go back to the people, that you should have this general election. But that's not how the system works. Of course, remember, with the previous Conservative Party, we saw a huge number of changes of the top job from Boris Johnson onwards, and all of that happened without a general election.
2: Senior security officials from across the BRICS bloc are convening in Delhi this coming week for a high-stakes meeting that could shape the agenda for a leaders' summit in September. The grouping includes China, Russia and Iran. And that's the Week in Review. That's Feature Story News, Nick Harper reporting.
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8: Good evening. Now your wave weather forecast for Haverhill and the Merrimack Valley. Clear skies tonight, low around 54, west winds 5 to 15 miles per hour. Sunny skies early for Father's Day, then partly cloudy with isolated thunderstorms, high around 80, northwest winds 10 to 15. Mostly clear Sunday night, low around 58. And Monday, mostly cloudy, couple of scattered showers, highs in the mid-70s. I'm WHAV meteorologist James Covington. Your next wave weather in 30 minutes.
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4: Good evening. Now your wave weather forecast for Haverhill and the Merrimack Valley. Clear skies tonight, low around 54. West winds 5 to 15 miles per hour. Sunny skies early for Father's Day, then partly cloudy with isolated thunderstorms. High around 80. Northwest winds 10 to 15. Mostly clear Sunday night, low around 58. And Monday, mostly cloudy, couple of scattered showers. Highs in the mid-70s. I'm WHAV meteorologist James Covington. Your next Wave weather in 30 minutes.
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words mean I am a truthful man from the land of the palm trees. And before dying, I want to share these poems of my soul. My poems are soft green. My poems are also flaming crimson. My poems are like a wounded fawn seeking refuge in the forest. The last verse says, Con los pobres de la tierra. With the poor people of this earth, I want to share my fate. The streams of the mountains

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2: Wave weather.
3: Good evening. Now your wave weather forecast for Haverhill and the Merrimack Valley. Clear skies tonight, low around 54. West winds 5 to 15 miles per hour. Sunny skies early for our Father's Day. The partly cloudy with isolated thunderstorms. High around 80. Northwest winds 10 to 15. Mostly clear Sunday night, low around 58. And Monday, mostly cloudy, couple of scattered showers. Highs in the mid-70s. I'm WHAV meteorologist James Covington. Your next wave weather in 30 minutes.
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0: 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I'm WHAV meteorologist James Covington. Your next wave weather in 30 minutes.
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3: Good evening. Now your wave weather forecast for Haverhill and the Merrimack Valley. Clear skies tonight, low around 54. West winds 5 to 15 miles per hour. Sunny skies early for Father's Day and partly cloudy with isolated thunderstorms. High around 80. Northwest winds 10 to 15. Mostly clear Sunday night, low around 58. And Monday, mostly cloudy, couple of scattered showers. Highs in the mid-70s. I'm WHAV meteorologist James Covington. Your next wave weather in 30 minutes.
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4: Once again, I met a lady named Belle and learned about a gentleman named Archie McLaughlin. This taking place in Deadwood, Dakota Territory.
5: Frontier Gentlemen.

herewith an Englishman's account of life and death in the West. As a reporter for the London Times, he writes his colorful and unusual stories. But as a man with a gun, he lives and becomes a part of the violent years in the new territories. Now, starring John Daner, this is the story of J.B. Kendall, Frontier Gentleman.

0: The tent had been set up on Main Street in the heart of what is known as Deadwood's Badlands District. The last time I had seen it was 2 months earlier in Cheyenne. It was a gambling establishment belonging to a rather extraordinary woman who called herself Madame Verdi. To be exact, Lurline Monteverdi. Owing to the fact that during the war she had been a Confederate spy, she no longer used her real name, which I knew to be Belle Siddons. It was mid-morning, a comparatively quiet hour in Deadwood as I strolled toward the tent. Off to one side, I saw the wagon that had been converted into a type of omnibus and which served as Miss Siddons' living quarters, complete with lace curtains and satin cushions. At that moment, the wagon door opened and she stepped down.
1: Mr. Kendall!
0: Well...
1: Mr. Kendall, how nice to see you.
0: Well, I'm delighted to see you, Madame Verdi.
1: Well, I was thinking of changing to Vestal, but it's still Verdi, Mr. Kendall. Unless we're alone, then I think I'd rather you call me Belle.
0: Thank you. When did you arrive in Deadwood?
1: Last night. The tent has only just gone up.
0: And I hope you have better luck than you had in Cheyenne.
1: Where there's gold fever, there's more than enough business for all. I don't think the gentlemen of Deadwood will object to my presence.
0: When will you open?
1: Tonight. But what about you? Really, I've never expected to see you again. What have you been doing?
0: Oh, not much. Writing my articles, sending them to London, hoping they'll be printed.
1: I should have thought you'd have joined the gold hunt in the Black Hills.
0: No. I'm afraid I've never made a successful prospector.
1: Oh, what a strange man you are. Will you come with me to the tent?
0: Yes, of course.
1: I want to make sure the tables are ready for tonight. Then perhaps you'll take me to breakfast. I wish you'd have some. It's very good.
0: Thank you, no. I had breakfast 2 hours ago.
1: Huh? Is that a reproach?
0: Not at all.
1: I hate to get up early. I always have.
0: As a matter of habit, it doesn't make much difference.
1: Do you know that you've been staring at me? Is there egg on my chin?
0: No, not at all. Forgive me. It's only that I'd forgotten how attractive you are. One doesn't very often see an attractive woman in these parts.
1: I'm not sure whether to be flattered or not.
0: You have a charming smile. It reminds me of the Mona Lisa, a little obscure. One can never be sure why she's smiling.
1: She's probably holding a pat hand.
0: You enjoy gambling, don't you?
1: I don't think I ever looked at it that way. Enjoyment. I gamble because it's the most convenient way to make a good living.
0: Oh, I think there's more to it.
1: Curiosity isn't healthy in the West. Haven't you learned that yet, Mr. Kendall?
0: Well, I'm a newspaper correspondent.
1: Is that why you're interested in me?
0: Oh, you are a lovely woman who says one thing with her lips and something altogether different with her eyes. Now, that intrigues me.
1: Mm-hmm. All women do that.
0: No, they don't. Not in Dakota territory. They're a little more obvious.
1: You know, in some ways, you're like my husband. Knew at Hallett. I think I told you about him.
0: Yes, you did.
1: He was a very direct man. I think he would have liked you.
0: Don't turn around. There's a gentleman wearing a badge coming over to the table.
2: Huh? Morning.
0: Good morning.
2: Name's Boone May. I'm a peace officer here in Deadwood. I take it you're Madame Verdi, ma'am.
1: That's right.
2: Mind if I sit down a minute?
1: Not at all.
2: Thank you. You're that newspaper man, Kendall, ain't you?
0: Yes.
2: Hey, you was pointed out, that's how I knew, savvy? Well, ma'am, I seen the posters your boy's been putting up around town, went over to your establishment. They said where I'd find you.
1: It isn't against the law, is it? I mean, putting up posters?
2: Oh, shucks, no, ma'am. I just figured I wanted to get acquainted, is all.
0: Well, it's very friendly. Don't you think so, Madame Verdi?
1: Very.
2: Well, now, I'm a real friendly feller, madam. Always like to know who's new to Deadwood. Of course, seeing you and all, I'm kind of surprised that a lady sets up business in the Badlands. That's the roughest territory in town. You know that?
1: I'm not a lady, Mr. May. I'm a gambler. I was told that my situation is the best corner on Main Street. That's why I took it. I'm paying a very high rent. I hope that I haven't been misled.
2: Well, now, ma'am, if it's business you want and you don't care who gives it to you, you'll do fine. I thought you ought to know, though, that there's some pretty mean boys will be visiting you. That's where they go, to the Badlands.
1: Then I hope they'll become patrons.
2: Yeah. Well, I reckon I'll be coming around tonight. Kind of see everything gets off to a good start.
1: I shall look forward to seeing you, Mr. May.
2: Yeah. Well, that's good, because I got a feeling you being a woman and all, well, you might need some protection. Now, if I can help, you just give a holler here. I'll be there.
1: You're very kind.
2: So long, ma'am. Mr. Kendall.
0: Mr. May. Now, I wonder why.
1: Why?
0: What did he really want?
1: Didn't you hear? I'm a woman. He wants to protect me.
0: You don't believe that?
1: No.
0: Do you think he knows about you being Belsidens? Possibly somebody from Cheyenne has brought word?
1: It's possible, but I don't think so. I hope not. I want to stay open for a few nights before they throw me out of Deadwood.
0: If you don't mind, I'd rather like to come tonight. It'll be worth seeing how Deadwood reacts to Madame Verdi.

0: and Edward's reception of Madame Verdi will long be remembered. She stood on a board and was carried through the entire town on the shoulders of four strapping miners. It was a precarious balance, yet she contrived to appear quite regal and an extraordinary woman. The tent was open for business and immediately became filled to overflowing. Belle took her seat at the 21 table and was besieged by a crowd of men willing, anxious to lose their fortunes to the gently smiling dealer. I was standing at the bar, drinking a beer, when I felt a tap on my shoulder. It was Boone May.
1: Say, come on out a minute. I want a word with you.
0: All right. I'll see
1: you. Bitch down, gents. Some crowd, huh? Hey, Mr. Kendall, are you a good friend of the madam?
0: I knew her in Cheyenne. I'd say we're fairly good friends.
1: You want to do her a favor?
0: It depends.
1: And tell her to play it straight. She can stay in Deadwood.
0: I'm not sure I understand.
1: Well, now, I'll tell you. You see, me and my boys, our job is to watch out for the gold shipments. Now, you take some of them stage drivers and shotgun boys guarding the gold, they get a drink too many in them, and, well, they like to maybe talk some too much. Savvy?
0: No.
1: Well, like maybe when a gold shipment's due to pull out of Deadwood.
0: Well,
1: suppose that talk gets in the madam's pretty ear. Suppose she passes it along to somebody. Suppose somebody holds up a stagecoach carrying a box full of gold, Sammy.
0: I think so.
1: There's fellas in that tent right now, a dozen or better. Bad medicine. I seen him watching her figuring the odds. Johnny Bull Collins, Laughing Sam, C.C. Clifton, Archie McLaughlin. They'd make it worth her while to talk turkey at the right time. Maybe a split on the take.
0: Oh, now I see what you mean. And you want me to tell her not to do business with these chaps?
1: That's what I mean.
0: Well, couldn't you have told her the same thing?
1: I could. I reckon coming from you, it'd mean a sight more.
0: Well, why?
1: Well, mister, I've seen the way she looks at you. And when a female gets soft in the eye, she'll listen to one man more than another. She'll listen to you.
0: The way she... No, my friend. I'm afraid you're mistaken.
1: Say, I'm willing to make a proposition.
0: Mm-hmm.
1: You tell her, see? Any of that wild bunch try to deal her in on a holdup. If she gets the word to me first, I'll see she ain't forgotten. The company's sending out the gold to take care of her. Savvy?
0: I savvy, but I'm not your man.
1: How come?
0: I don't know her the way you think I do. You're quite wrong about her feelings for me.
1: Mm-hmm. Mister?
0: Mm.
1: You couldn't teach a setting hand a cluck.
0: Are they possible? But if you have business to discuss with her, I suggest that you do it yourself. I left the peace officer, Boone May, and went back to my hotel. My next 2 weeks were taken up with the story of a fabulous gold strike located a few miles from Deadwood. I didn't see Madame Verdi again until the evening of my return. I was in my hotel room sorting some notes.
2: Good evening. May I come in?
0: Yes, of course. Won't you sit down?
2: I was afraid you might have left for good.
0: No, I went up into the hills. There's been a new strike.
2: I heard about it. Why didn't you come back that night? I saw you go out with Boone May.
0: I was tired.
2: Oh. He talked to me, you know.
0: Did he?
2: He wanted to make a deal. Seems that certain information in Deadwood is worth a lot of money to both sides.
0: The gold shipments?
2: Yes. Mm-hmm. It's amazing what a man gives away when he's drunk.
0: Well, have you made any deals on either side?
2: Not yet. I wanted to talk to you first.
0: Why?
2: Because you're the only man I've wanted to talk to since my husband died.
0: Money means a great deal to you, doesn't it?
2: Yes. I've never considered living without it.
0: Or with less of it?
2: You sound like a preacher, Mr. Kendall.
0: Do I?
2: What difference does it make whether I deal with McLaughlin or Boone May or both?
0: The road agent, Archie McLaughlin?
2: Yes. He's offered me quite a lot.
0: A little dangerous, isn't it? Telling me, I mean.
2: No, I trust you.
0: You'd tell McLaughlin when a gold shipment's leaving Deadwood. And you tell Boone May that McLaughlin's going to hold up the stage. I have a feeling that one or the other is going to resent it.
2: You have a very funny way of putting things, Mr. Kendall. Why don't you tell me your first name?
0: It's Jeremy. Jeremy Bryan.
2: They're nice names. But you make them sound so very correct. Just as you are, Mr. Kendall.
0: I'm sorry.
2: If I asked you to come with me, join my establishment, what would you say?
0: I'm not a particularly good gambler.
2: I could teach you.
0: If I were to ask you to leave your establishment, come with me, what would you say?
2: You're a most impractical man. I should be quite happy with you for about a month. Then I'd leave you because we'd be much too poor.
0: I was kicked out of the army because I was impractical. In a way, it was a very good thing.
2: Why?
0: Because I refused to testify in a court-martial proceeding against an officer I barely knew.
2: Well, that was stupid.
0: Not at all. The man was innocent.
2: In Cheyenne, you said there was a woman in England.
0: There was. She was part of it all.
2: You're much too principled for me.
0: I don't think so.
2: Why did you kiss me?
0: I wanted to see if you'd stop smiling.
2: I'm not smiling.

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2: Historian Gracia Collins-Rich will discuss the contributions of Black Americans during the Revolutionary War in a Zoom appearance sponsored by the Haverhill Public Library. Rich, of Raines, South Carolina, will discuss efforts by Black Americans to help secure America's freedom during the Revolution on Monday, July 20th, from 7 to 8 p.m. The Haverhill Public Library is collaborating with the Ashland Public Library to make this talk possible. The event is free. 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The library will also provide a recording following the talk for those who cannot attend the live presentation. This event is part of the Haverhill Library's celebration of America's 250th anniversary. Submit your own nonprofit events and announcement at least 3 weeks in advance. 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In the Edwin B. Johnson Newsroom, this is Jennifer Cosgrove.

0: After I took her back to the gambling tent in the Badlands, I went to have dinner. What I didn't know then was that about the same time, two men were riding up to an abandoned shanty in the timber near Deadwood. One of the riders was Billy Mansfield, the other Alexander Caswell. Both were heavily armed. They went into the shanty. A third man was inside waiting for them. He was Archie McLaughlin.
1: How come you're late?
2: We didn't get your message till a short while back.
1: Where's the others? Johnny, Jack Smith.
3: They'll be here, Billy.
2: We making a raid?
3: Yeah. There's a stage to Rapid City tomorrow. She's carrying a box of gold.
1: How much?
3: I don't know, but it'll be worth it.
2: That calico queen of yours, she's sure the... Hey.
3: You shut your mouth, Caswell. She ain't no calico queen. Madame Verdi's a lady, and don't you forget it.
2: Sure, I didn't mean nothing.
1: You didn't mean nothing, Arch.
3: It don't matter. Besides, I didn't get this from her. Johnny Brown heard a shotgun rider talking about it down at Maggie's saloon.
1: Where are we going to take it, Arch?
3: Well, I figure we'll take the coach in Hoop Up Canyon between here and Rapid City.
2: Well, I know where that is. That's a fine place for it, Arch. We can ride right down before they know what's happening.
3: No sense going back to Deadwood now. Better if nobody sees us till after the job's done. We'll hole up here tonight.

0: Well, now, nice to see you back, Ken. Make yourself comfortable. Say, I hope you didn't mind me interrupting your dinner.
1: I'll mind less when you tell me why you did.
0: I hear you've been up in the hills.
1: Look here, May. I got a message to come to your office. You said it was important. Let's get to the point.
0: Yeah, that's right. Have you seen Madame Verde tonight?
1: Is that why you asked me to come here?
0: No. Of course, I know you've seen her. She was up to your hotel.
1: You seem to know everything that happens in Deadwood.
0: That's my business.
1: Well?
0: She tell you about our deal?
1: She mentioned it.
0: She tell you about McLaughlin?
1: No.
0: No. I guess she wouldn't. Since you've been gone, them two is quite a something in Deadwood.
1: What do you mean?
0: Well, I guess you ain't heard. That night she opened right after you left. Archie McLaughlin got to playing 21 with her. I guess he wasn't up to keeping his mind on the cards because he lost his last dollar. He's a good-looking young cuss, and I seen her give him a little extra smile. It was kind of late. She offered to stake him to breakfast.
1: I'm not particularly interested in all this.
0: I reckon you will be. Now, Archie thanks her real polite and says he's about due for a turn of luck, and when it comes his way, he'll come back and buy her breakfast. A few days later, he does come back, and he's got his pockets full of gold. They went out for breakfast. Been going out ever since.
1: Go on.
0: Now, Madame Verde, she knows for sure who he is and what he is. Ain't no mistake about that. I'm figuring she didn't take my advice about making deals with those boys, savvy? Especially McLaughlin.
1: What's all this got to do with me?
0: You didn't know about them.
1: No.
0: Listen, Kendall, I'm a peace officer. It's same as any other job, except more so, maybe. I got to know what goes on, savvy. Well, she's told me a stage is going to be robbed tomorrow night somewhere twixt here and Rapid City. She say anything about that to you?
1: No. Why should she?
0: I don't know.
1: Is that all?
0: I reckon you know now she's sweet on McLaughlin, don't you?
1: Good night, Mr. May.
0: She says she don't know who's going to do the holdup. Now, if she's double-crossing me, you tell her.
1: Belle, over here.
2: Hello?
1: Belle, I've just seen Boone May, and he suggests that you don't double-cross him. I think he's talking about McLaughlin.
2: He told you? About Archie? About me?
1: Yes.
2: I suppose I should apologize to you.
1: No, there's no need to. But if you really care about him, I think you'd better start playing straight with Boone May.
2: What do you mean?
1: The holdup you told him about. He suspects something.
2: What?
1: I don't know. Perhaps that you and McLaughlin are working together.
2: No, that's not so. I don't know who's doing the holdup, but it isn't Arch. He would have told me.
1: Honor among thieves. You know, if Mr. May knew what you were doing...
2: He'd probably have me hanged. Why'd you come here to warn me?
1: Why shouldn't I? I'll be writing about you.
2: Oh.
1: There's one thing I'd like to know. Are you very much in love with McLaughlin?
2: I don't know. Perhaps in a way that doesn't mean anything to you. I can't explain.
1: Just be careful.
2: I have to get back to my table now. There's money waiting to be won.
1: The following night, I accompanied Boone May on the stagecoach carrying $20,000 in gold bound for Rapid City. With us were five special deputies. What happened when we were stopped by McLaughlin and his men, I shall report in my next dispatch to the London Times.
3: 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Kendall. 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
2: Wave weather.
3: Good evening. Now your wave weather forecast for Haverhill and the Merrimack Valley. Clear skies tonight, low around 54. West winds 5 to 15 miles per hour. Sunny skies early for Father's Day, and partly cloudy with isolated thunderstorms. High around 80. Northwest winds 10 to 15. Mostly clear Sunday night, low around 58. And Monday, mostly cloudy, couple of scattered showers. Highs in the mid-70s. I'm WHAV meteorologist James Covington. Your next wave weather in 30 minutes.
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Every morning at the mine, you could see him arrive. 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And everybody knew you'd

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Somebody said he came from New Orleans, where he got in a fight over a Cajun queen, and a crashing blow from a huge right hand sent a Louisiana fella to the promised land, Big John.

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4: Good evening. Now your wave weather forecast for Haverhill and the Merrimack Valley. Clear skies tonight, low around 54. West winds 5 to 15 miles per hour. Sunny skies early for our Father's Day, then partly cloudy with isolated thunderstorms. High around 80. Northwest winds 10 to 15. Mostly clear Sunday night, low around 58. And Monday, mostly cloudy, couple of scattered showers. Highs in the mid-70s. I'm WHAV meteorologist James Covington. Your next wave weather in 30 minutes.
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2: Good evening. Now your wave weather forecast for Haverhill and the Merrimack Valley. Clear skies tonight, low around 54. West winds 5 to 15 miles per hour. Sunny skies early for Father's Day. And partly cloudy with isolated thunderstorms. High around 80. Northwest winds 10 to 15. Mostly clear Sunday night, low around 58. And Monday, mostly cloudy, couple of scattered showers. Highs in the mid-70s. I'm WHAV meteorologist James Covington. Your next wave weather in 30 minutes.
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4: Wave weather!
5: Good evening. Now your wave weather forecast for Haverhill and the Merrimack Valley. Clear skies tonight, low around 54. West winds 5 to 15 miles per hour. Sunny skies early for Father's Day, and partly cloudy with isolated thunderstorms. High around 80. Northwest winds 10 to 15. Mostly clear Sunday night, below around 58. And Monday, mostly cloudy, couple of scattered showers. Highs in the mid-70s. I'm WHAV meteorologist James Covington. Your next wave weather in 30 minutes.
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5: 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In the Edwin B. Johnson Newsroom, this is Jennifer Cosgrove.

I wonder if you're lonesome tonight. You know, someone said the world's a stage and each must play a part. 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Act one was where we met. 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You read your lines so cleverly and never missed a cue. 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And if you won't come back to me, then they can bring the curtain down.

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3: Good morning. Now your wave weather forecast for Haverhill and the Merrimack Valley. A sunny start to our Father's Day, then a few afternoon clouds, isolated thunderstorms, high around 80, northwest winds 10 to 15. Mostly clear tonight, low around 56, northwest winds 10 to 15. Scattered showers for Monday, mostly cloudy, 75 for the high. Showers, thunderstorms likely for Tuesday, highs in the mid-70s. I'm WHAV meteorologist James Covington. Your next wave weather in 30 minutes.
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4: Good morning. Now your wave weather forecast for April in the Merrimack Valley. A sunny start toward Father's Day and a few afternoon clouds, isolated thunderstorms, high around 80, northwest winds 10 to 15. Mostly clear tonight, low around 56, northwest winds 10 to 15. Scattered showers for Monday, mostly cloudy, 75 for the high. Showers, thunderstorms likely for Tuesday, highs in the mid-70s. I'm WHAV meteorologist James Covington. Your next wave weather in 30 minutes.
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3: 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Recently, I spoke with Jeff Grassy, manager of the Haverhill's Farmers Market, about the vendors who will be attending.
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3: Good morning. Now your wave weather forecast for Haverhill and the Merrimack Valley. A sunny start toward Father's Day, then a few afternoon clouds, isolated thunderstorms, high around 80, northwest winds 10 to 15. Mostly clear tonight, low around 56, northwest winds 10 to 15. Scattered showers for Monday, mostly cloudy, 75 for the high. Showers, thunderstorms likely for Tuesday, highs in the mid-70s. I'm WHAV meteorologist James Covington. Your next wave weather in 30 minutes.
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2: 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In the Edwin B. Johnson Newsroom, this is Jennifer Cosgrove.

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0: Good morning. Now your wave weather forecast for April in the Merrimack Valley. A sunny start tower Father's Day, then a few afternoon clouds, isolated thunderstorms, high around 80, northwest winds 10 to 15. Mostly clear tonight, low around 56, northwest winds 10 to 15. Scattered showers for Monday, mostly cloudy, 75 for the high. Showers, thunderstorms likely for Tuesday, highs in the mid-70s. I'm WHAV meteorologist James Covington. Your next wave weather in 30 minutes.
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1: From Feature Story News in Washington, I'm Nick Harper with The Week in Review. This week, the US and Iran signed a memorandum of understanding, bringing an end to their conflict. The 14-point memo sets out terms for ending the war and reopening the Strait of Hormuz. The deal gives both sides 60 days to resolve the future of Iran's nuclear program. But some Republican lawmakers have already attacked the agreement over the billions of dollars that could now flow to Tehran. Ever Mitch McCann sent this report.
2: There are many key unanswered questions that remain here. Among them, what is the future of Iran's nuclear program? Something that Donald Trump has talked about since the start of this conflict. Iran has reportedly agreed not to have a nuclear weapon, but what about nuclear power and how will the US trust the Iranians' word moving forward? What is going to happen in terms of Iran backing or no longer backing its regional proxies? And the big question as well is what happens to the Strait of Hormuz after 60 days?
1: Meanwhile, the first round of planned talks in Switzerland on Friday between the US and Iran was abruptly called off. It came after Israel carried out a wave of deadly strikes on Lebanon on Friday in response to a Hezbollah attack that killed four Israeli soldiers. Israel and Hezbollah then recommitted to a ceasefire, but US-Iran negotiations are still in limbo. FSN's Ross Cullen sent this report from Switzerland, where the talks were due to take place on Friday.
3: The 60-day timeline is open. That is probably the major setback, the fact that they have not been able to use the first 2 days of this 60-day period to be able to start negotiations. But the memorandum that was signed by President Pezeshkian and President Trump, that is still in effect. But there was hopes that there would be the first round of these talks heading towards a final nuclear deal here in Switzerland today, Friday, potentially this weekend. But now we have the statement from the US Vice President's office that right now he is not coming to Switzerland.
1: US Defense Secretary Pete Hegseth this week announced a six-month Pentagon review of American forces in Europe, while NATO's nuclear planning group issued its first statement in 19 years, both unveiled on Thursday at a defense ministers' meeting in Brussels. Ukraine's President Volodymyr Zelensky was also there. Ever since William Denslow was there in Brussels and sent this report.
4: He met last night with Mark Rutte, the NATO Secretary General. He had a meeting with NATO's defence ministers to discuss continued support. This comes as Mark Rutte estimates that Russia is losing upwards of 35,000 forces each and every month. He says that is signs that Ukraine is in a strong position on the battlefield, but says yet more support is needed.
1: From bureaus worldwide, this is FSN. This week, US President Donald Trump's newly appointed chair of the US Federal Reserve chaired his first policy meeting. Under Kevin Warsh, the Fed decided to leave interest rates unchanged. FSN's Kate Fisher in Washington was watching Warsh's first press conference as Fed chair.
5: Under its new chair, the US Central Bank voted to keep interest rates steady for a fourth straight meeting as Americans struggle with an inflation surge that has pushed prices to their highest level in years. The first policy vote since June last year that did not feature some form of opposition. But the apparent unanimity among officials belies the challenging position that Mr. Warsh finds himself in, having been handpicked for the job by President Trump, who's waged a relentless pressure campaign on the US central bank to lower borrowing costs. Delivering that's become all but impossible because of the war with Iran and the inflation that it's unleashed.
1: British Prime Minister Sir Keir Starmer could be facing a leadership challenge. It comes after Andy Burnham won a by-election in Greater Manchester. It means he's now a Member of Parliament and can challenge the Prime Minister, as FSN's John Beaver explains.
6: Of course, those who are the political opponents of the Labour Party, they say, well, if you're going to have this change in Prime Minister, then really it should go back to the people, that you should have this general election. But that's not how the system works. Of course, remember, with the previous Conservative Party, we saw a huge number of changes of the top job from Boris Johnson onwards, and all of that happened without a general election.
1: Senior security officials from across the BRICS bloc are convening in Delhi this coming week for a high-stakes meeting that could shape the agenda for a leaders' summit in September. The grouping includes China, Russia and Iran. And that's the Week in Review. That's Feature Story News, Nick Harper reporting. Wave weather!
7: Good morning. Now your wave weather forecast for Haverhill and the Merrimack Valley. A sunny start to our Father's Day, then a few afternoon clouds, isolated thunderstorms, high around 80, northwest winds 10 to 15. Mostly clear tonight, low around 56, northwest winds 10 to 15. Scattered showers for Monday, mostly cloudy, 75 for the high. Showers, thunderstorms likely for Tuesday, highs in the mid-70s. I'm WHAV meteorologist James Covington. Your next wave weather in 30 minutes.
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4: Good morning. Now your wave weather forecast for Haverhill and the Merrimack Valley. A sunny start tower Father's Day and a few afternoon clouds, isolated thunderstorms, high around 80, northwest winds 10 to 15. Mostly clear tonight, low around 56, northwest winds 10 to 15. Scattered showers for Monday, mostly cloudy, 75 for the high. Showers, thunderstorms likely for Tuesday, highs in the mid-70s. I'm WHAV meteorologist James Covington. Your next wave weather in 30 minutes.
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0: Today is June 21st. On this day in 1768, James Otis Jr. gave a characteristically fiery speech to his fellow legislators in Boston. He referred to the British House of Commons as a gathering of button makers, horse jockey gamesters, pensioners, pimps, and whoremasters. The colony's royal governor denounced Otis's tirade as the most insolent, treasonable declamation that perhaps was ever delivered. Otis's speech in June 1768 was one of many that attacked Parliament for its efforts to squeeze more revenue from the American colonies. His insistence that a man's house is his castle, and later that there be no taxation without representation, remain etched in our collective memory, long after his name and his role in the events leading up to the revolution have been forgotten. For more about this and other Mass Moments, go online to massmoments.org. 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
3: Good morning. Now your wave weather forecast for Haverhill and the Merrimack Valley. A sunny start to our Father's Day, then a few afternoon clouds, isolated thunderstorms, high around 80, northwest winds 10 to 15. Mostly clear tonight, low around 56, northwest winds 10 to 15. Scattered showers for Monday, mostly cloudy, 75 for the high. Showers, thunderstorms likely for Tuesday, highs in the mid-70s. I'm WHAV meteorologist James Covington. Your next wave weather in 30 minutes.
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3: 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An important part of the program is talking with area newsmakers, giving you a direct link and the latest information into what's happening in the greater Haverhill area. Recently, I spoke with Jeff Grassi, manager of the Haverhill's Farmers Market, about the vendors who'll be attending.
4: 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So if there's one that's every other week and one of your favorites, just go on there and it'll kind of let you know when they are going to be there.
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5: Good morning. Now your Wave weather forecast for Haverhill and the Merrimack Valley. A sunny start to our Father's Day, and a few afternoon clouds, isolated thunderstorms, high around 80, northwest winds 10 to 15. Mostly clear tonight, low around 56, northwest winds 10 to 15. Scattered showers for Monday, mostly cloudy, 75 for the high. Showers, thunderstorms likely for Tuesday, highs in the mid-70s. I'm WHAV meteorologist James Covington. Your next Wave weather in 30 minutes.
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3: Good morning. Now your wave weather forecast for Haverhill and the Merrimack Valley. A sunny start to our Father's Day, then a few afternoon clouds, isolated thunderstorms, high around 80, northwest winds 10 to 15. Mostly clear tonight, low around 56, northwest winds 10 to 15. Scattered showers for Monday, mostly cloudy, 75 for the high. Showers, thunderstorms likely for Tuesday, highs in the mid-70s. I'm WHAV meteorologist James Covington. Your next wave weather in 30 minutes.
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5: Good morning. Now your wave weather forecast for April in the Merrimack Valley. A sunny start to our Father's Day, then a few afternoon clouds, isolated thunderstorms, high around 80, northwest winds 10 to 15. Mostly clear tonight, low around 56, northwest winds 10 to 15. Scattered showers for Monday, mostly cloudy, 75 for the high. Showers, thunderstorms likely for Tuesday, highs in the mid-70s. I'm WHAV meteorologist James Covington. Your next Wave Weather in 30 minutes.
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This is Take Two Movie Review. I'm Clinton Johnston. This week, surprise, no surprise. After Mattel scored big with their 2023 Barbie movie, it's no surprise to see another Masters of the Universe, original one in 1986.

0: 7 with Dolph Lundgren. And that's exactly what this movie is. It's no surprise. In fact, it's the plot of Thor, with twice as many daddy issues, if you can imagine that. Blonde Bohunk demigod's son from an alternate dimension is stranded powerless on Earth until he finds his magic weapon, which transports him back home, a mix of sword, sorcery, and space opera, where he joins his merry men, his token women, and Idris Elba to defeat the evil usurper and not only save, but gain the approval of his disappointed-in-him father. There's the requisite Dolph Lundgren cameo, the Conan reference that won't violate copyright, and a forced Teela and He-Man moment because, I don't know why, hero equals girl he can get. I take it back. The movie is surprisingly nice at a lot of points. It's funny. Nicholas Galitzine is really good. I mean, really good as Prince Adam. Guitar work by Brian May, so it's almost a score by Queen. And the movie gives a good reason why people's names sound like they were made up after midnight in 1982, past deadline, by a sleep-deprived Mattel intern, especially the name He-Man. But probably because of that name, masculinity is the movie's issue. Adam is not a man. And it's the old warhorse a man protects with violence. At the higher level, his people, but definitely his girls. And the movie flaccidly feints at showing another side. The sorceress says she chose Adam for his empathy and relationship skills, but his big scene to show that is just played for comedy. His unmanly skills are literally a joke. And after he's all, it's not about big man against big man, we need to work together, the movie still climaxes with a He-Man Skeletor throne room throwdown while almost everyone else is outside. So just so you're not surprised, know that Masters of the Universe is fun if you can swallow the brofest. This has been Take Two Movie Review. I'm Clinton Johnston. Catch up with us at taketwomoviereview.com and feed us back on our channel on YouTube.
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3: Good morning. Now your wave weather forecast for Haverhill and the Merrimack Valley. A sunny start tower Father's Day, then a few afternoon clouds, isolated thunderstorms, high around 80, northwest winds 10 to 15. Mostly clear tonight, low around 56, northwest winds 10 to 15. Scattered showers for Monday, mostly cloudy, 75 for the high. Showers, thunderstorms likely for Tuesday, highs in the mid-70s. I'm WHAV meteorologist James Covington. Your next wave weather in 30 minutes.
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0: Good morning. Now your wave weather forecast for April in the Merrimack Valley. A sunny start to our Father's Day and a few afternoon clouds, isolated thunderstorms, high around 80, northwest winds 10 to 15. Mostly clear tonight, low around 56, northwest winds 10 to 15. Scattered showers for Monday, mostly cloudy, 75 for the high. Showers, thunderstorms likely for Tuesday, highs in the mid-70s. I'm WHAV meteorologist James Covington. Your next wave weather in 30 minutes.
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3: Good morning. Now your wave weather forecast for Haverhill and the Merrimack Valley. A sunny start to our Father's Day, then a few afternoon clouds, isolated thunderstorms, high around 80, northwest winds 10 to 15. Mostly clear tonight, low around 56, northwest winds 10 to 15. Scattered showers for Monday, mostly cloudy, 75 for the high. Showers, thunderstorms likely for Tuesday, highs in the mid-70s. I'm WHAV meteorologist James Covington. Your next wave weather in 30 minutes.
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2: Naturalist Russ Cohen will lead a foraging ramble through Haverhill's Edible Avenue. 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
4: Good morning. Now your wave weather forecast for April in the Merrimack Valley. A sunny start to our Father's Day, then a few afternoon clouds, isolated thunderstorms, high around 80, northwest winds 10 to 15. Mostly clear tonight, low around 56, northwest winds 10 to 15. Scattered showers for Monday, mostly cloudy, 75 for the high. Showers, thunderstorms likely for Tuesday, highs in the mid-70s. I'm WHAV meteorologist James Covington. Your next wave weather in 30 minutes.
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3: Good morning. Now your wave weather forecast for Haverhill and the Merrimack Valley. A sunny start toward Father's Day, then a few afternoon clouds, isolated thunderstorms, high around 80, northwest winds 10 to 15. Mostly clear tonight, low around 56, northwest winds 10 to 15. Scattered showers for Monday, mostly cloudy, 75 for the high. Showers, thunderstorms likely for Tuesday, highs in the mid-70s. I'm WHAV meteorologist James Covington. Your next wave weather in 30 minutes.
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2: 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An important part of the program is talking with area newsmakers, giving you a direct link and the latest information into what's happening in the greater Haverhill area. Recently, I spoke with Jeff Grassy, manager of the Haverhill's Farmers Market, about the vendors who'll be attending.
3: A majority are every week, and then if you just go on, even Team Haverhill, you know, we started this 18 years ago with the revitalized Farmers Market from 2 to, not 55, but if you go on teamhaverhill.org, just under the Farmers Market, you'll see a listing of all the vendors and the dates that they're going to be there. 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
5: Good morning. Now your Wave weather forecast for April in the Merrimack Valley. A sunny start toward Father's Day, then a few afternoon clouds, isolated thunderstorms, high around 80, northwest winds 10 to 15. Mostly clear tonight, low around 56, northwest winds 10 to 15. Scattered showers for Monday, mostly cloudy, 75 for the high. Showers, thunderstorms likely for Tuesday, highs in the mid-70s. I'm WHAV meteorologist James Covington. Your next weather in 30 minutes.
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2: From Feature Story News in Washington, I'm Nick Harper with the Week in Review. This week, the US and Iran signed a memorandum of understanding, bringing an end to their conflict. The 14-point memo sets out terms for ending the war and reopening the Strait of Hormuz. The deal gives both sides 60 days to resolve the future of Iran's nuclear program. But some Republican lawmakers have already attacked the agreement over the billions of dollars that could now flow to Tehran. Ever Mitch McCann sent this report.
3: There are many key unanswered questions that remain here. Among them, what is the future of Iran's nuclear program? Something that Donald Trump has talked about since the start of this conflict. Iran has reportedly agreed not to have a nuclear weapon, but what about nuclear power and how will the US trust the Iranians' word moving forward? What is going to happen in terms of Iran backing or no longer backing its regional proxies? And the big question as well is what happens to the Strait of Hormuz after 60 days?
2: Meanwhile, the first round of planned talks in Switzerland on Friday between the US and Iran was abruptly called off. It came after Israel carried out a wave of deadly strikes on Lebanon on Friday in response to a Hezbollah attack that killed four Israeli soldiers. Israel and Hezbollah then recommitted to a ceasefire, but US-Iran negotiations are still in limbo. FSN's Ross Cullen sent this report from Switzerland, where the talks were due to take place on Friday.
4: The 60-day timeline is open. That is probably the major setback, the fact that they have not been able to use the first 2 days of this 60-day period to be able to start negotiations. But the memorandum that was signed by President Pezeshkian and President Trump, that is still in effect. But there was hopes that there would be the first round of these talks heading towards a final nuclear deal here in Switzerland today, Friday, potentially this weekend. But now we have the statement from the US Vice President's office that right now he is not coming to Switzerland.
2: US Defense Secretary Pete Hegseth this week announced a six-month Pentagon review of American forces in Europe, while NATO's nuclear planning group issued its first statement in 19 years, both unveiled on Thursday at a defense ministers' meeting in Brussels. Ukraine's President Volodymyr Zelensky was also there. Ever since William Denslow was there in Brussels and sent this report.
5: He met last night with Mark Rutte, the NATO Secretary General. He had a meeting with NATO's defence ministers to discuss continued support. This comes as Mark Rutte estimates that Russia is losing upwards of 35,000 forces each and every month. He says that is signs that Ukraine is in a strong position on the battlefield, but says yet more support is needed.
2: From bureaus worldwide, this is FSN. This week, US President Donald Trump's newly appointed chair of the US Federal Reserve chaired his first policy meeting. Under Kevin Warsh, the Fed decided to leave interest rates unchanged. FSN's Kate Fisher in Washington was watching Warsh's first press conference as Fed chair.
6: Under its new chair, the US Central Bank voted to keep interest rates steady for a fourth straight meeting as Americans struggle with an inflation surge that has pushed prices to their highest level in years. The first policy vote since June last year that did not feature some form of opposition. But the apparent unanimity among officials belies the challenging position that Mr. Warsh finds himself in, having been handpicked for the job by President Trump, who's waged a relentless pressure campaign on the US central bank to lower borrowing costs. Delivering that's become all but impossible because of the war with Iran and the inflation that it's unleashed.
2: British Prime Minister Sir Keir Starmer could be facing a leadership challenge. It comes after Andy Burnham won a by-election in Greater Manchester. It means he's now a Member of Parliament and can challenge the Prime Minister, as FSN's John Beaver explains.
7: Of course, those who are the political opponents of the Labour Party, they say, well, if you're going to have this change in Prime Minister, then really it should go back to the people, that you should have this general election. But that's not how the system works. Of course, remember, with the previous Conservative Party, we saw a huge number of changes of the top job from Boris Johnson onwards, and all of that happened without a general election.
2: Senior security officials from across the BRICS bloc are convening in Delhi this coming week for a high-stakes meeting that could shape the agenda for a leaders' summit in September. The grouping includes China, Russia and Iran. And that's the Week in Review. That's Feature Story News. Nick Harper reporting.
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9: Good afternoon. Now your wave weather forecast for Haverhill and the Merrimack Valley. Partly cloudy skies, isolated thunderstorms for our Father's Day afternoon, high around 80. Northwest winds 10 to 15 miles per hour. Mostly clear tonight, low around 56. Northwest winds 10 to 15. Scattered showers for Monday, mostly cloudy, 75 for the high. Showers, thunderstorms likely for Tuesday, highs in the mid-70s. I'm WHAV meteorologist James Covington. Your next wave weather in 30 minutes.
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5: Good afternoon. Now your wave weather forecast for Haverhill and the Merrimack Valley. Partly cloudy skies, isolated thunderstorms for our Father's Day afternoon, high around 80. Northwest winds 10 to 15 miles per hour. Mostly clear tonight, low around 56. Northwest winds 10 to 15. Scattered showers for Monday, mostly cloudy, 75 for the high. Showers, thunderstorms likely for Tuesday, highs in the mid-70s. I'm WHAV meteorologist James Covington. Your next wave weather in 30 minutes.
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4: 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The library will also provide a recording following the talk for those who cannot attend the live presentation. 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In the Edwin B. Johnson Newsroom, this is Jennifer Cosgrove.

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Guitar to fall in on now. Tighten it up now. Oh yeah.

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2: Good afternoon. Now your wave weather forecast for Haverhill and the Merrimack Valley. Partly cloudy skies, isolated thunderstorms for Father's Day afternoon, high around 80. Northwest winds 10 to 15 miles per hour. Mostly clear tonight, low around 56. Northwest winds 10 to 15. Scattered showers for Monday, mostly cloudy, 75 for the high. Showers, thunderstorms likely for Tuesday, highs in the mid-70s. I'm WHAV meteorologist James Covington. Your next wave weather in 30 minutes.
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2: 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In the Edwin B. Johnson Newsroom, this is Jennifer Cosgrove.

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4: Good afternoon. Now your wave weather forecast for April in the Merrimack Valley. Partly cloudy skies, isolated thunderstorms over Father's Day afternoon, high around 80. Northwest winds 10 to 15 miles per hour. Mostly clear tonight, low around 56. Northwest winds 10 to 15. Scattered showers for Monday, mostly cloudy, 75 for the high. Showers, thunderstorms likely for Tuesday, highs in the mid-70s. I'm WHAV meteorologist James Covington. Your next Wave weather in 30 minutes.
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0: This is Take Two Movie Review. I'm Mike Friend. This week, hit or miss for fans. 26 years after the first Scary Movie came out, the franchise is still going. Much like the Scream franchise that it attempts to parody, the Scary Movie series has some good, bad, and some really bad entries, like the last one. This latest one, Scary Movie 6, is a big step up from that disaster, but it's still very paint-by-the-numbers. With that said, though, it's almost comforting to see regulars Hannah Ferris, Regina Hall, and Marlon and Sean Wayans return to play their familiar characters. As usual, the old characters and some new ones find themselves in a series of absurd and increasingly ridiculous situations. There are cute references to recent horror movies, including Sinners, The Substance, the Megan movies, and the most recent Scream, of course, as well as some well-placed relevant political and social commentary, which might not age. They even work in the Epstein files. Then there's a weeded-up sequence with Shorty sending up K-pop demon hunters, which might just be worth the price of admission. However, the best laughs are reserved for the scenes featuring the old characters taking the lead. With that said, there are places where the movie drags, and those looking for haunt cinema aren't going to find it. Fans of this franchise would be mightily upset if you could. But with that said, you could do worse than spending less than an hour and a half watching this one. While Scary Movie 6 won't be a classic, it's a fun watch with some genuine laughs. At the very least, it won't tax your brain and provides a good escape for the actual horror show of the real world right now. But you might be able to wait for streaming. This has been Take Two Movie Review. I'm Mike Friend. Catch up with us at take2moviereview.com and feed us back on our channel on YouTube.
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3: Good afternoon. Now your wave weather forecast for Haverhill and the Merrimack Valley. Partly cloudy skies, isolated thunderstorms for Father's Day afternoon, high around 80. Northwest winds 10 to 15 miles per hour. Mostly clear tonight, low around 56. Northwest winds 10 to 15. Scattered showers for Monday, mostly cloudy, 75 for the high. Showers, thunderstorms likely for Tuesday, highs in the mid-70s. I'm WHAV meteorologist James Covington. Your next wave weather in 30 minutes.
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2: 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Shepherds Mark and Margaret Cottrell will answer questions about their flock and introduce individual sheep to the public. 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

0: good afternoon. Now your wave weather forecast for Haverhill and the Merrimack Valley. Partly cloudy skies, isolated thunderstorms for our Father's Day afternoon, high around 80. Northwest winds 10 to 15 miles per hour. Mostly clear tonight, low around 56. Northwest winds 10 to 15. Scattered showers for Monday, mostly cloudy, 75 for the high. Showers, thunderstorms likely for Tuesday, highs in the mid-70s. I'm WHAV meteorologist James Covington. Your next wave weather in 30 minutes.
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0: Today is June 21st. On this day in 1768, James Otis Jr. gave a characteristically fiery speech to his fellow legislators in Boston. He referred to the British House of Commons as a gathering of button makers, horse jockey gamesters, pensioners, pimps, and whoremasters. The colony's royal governor denounced Otis's tirade as the most insolent, treasonable declamation that perhaps was ever delivered. Otis's speech in June 1768 was one of many that attacked Parliament for its efforts to squeeze more revenue from the American colonies. His insistence that a man's house is his castle, and later that there be no taxation without representation, remain etched in our collective memory, long after his name and his role in the events leading up to the Revolution have been forgotten. For more about this and other Mass Moments, go online to massmoments.org. 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
3: 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An important part of the program is talking with area newsmakers, giving you a direct link and the latest information into what's happening in the greater Haverhill area. Recently, I spoke with Jeff Grassi, manager of the Haverhill's Farmers Market, about the vendors who'll be attending.
4: A majority are every week, and then if you just go on, even Team Haverhill, you know, we started this 18 years ago with the revitalized Farmers Market from 2 to, not 55, but if you go on teamhaverhill.org, just under the Farmers Market, you'll see the listing of all the vendors and the dates that they're going to be there. So if there's one that's every other week and one of your favorites, just go on there and it'll kind of let you know when they are going to be there.
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In the Edwin V. Johnson Newsroom, this is Jennifer Cosgrove.

couldn't dance. You didn't even want me around. And now I'm back to let you know I can really shake 'em down.

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3: Good afternoon. Now your wave weather forecast for Haverhill and the Merrimack Valley. Partly cloudy skies, isolated thunderstorms for Father's Day afternoon, high around 80. Northwest winds 10 to 15 miles per hour. Mostly clear tonight, low around 56. Northwest winds 10 to 15. Scattered showers for Monday, mostly cloudy, 75 for the high. Showers, thunderstorms likely for Tuesday, highs in the mid-70s. I'm WHAV meteorologist James Covington. Your next wave weather in 30 minutes.
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2: Erica Loam, a curator with Historic New England, will talk about colonial revival furniture in a lecture at Whittier Birthplace. 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
4: Wave weather!
5: Good afternoon. Now your wave weather forecast for April in the Merrimack Valley. Partly cloudy skies, isolated thunderstorms for Father's Day afternoon, high around 80. Northwest winds 10 to 15 miles per hour. Mostly clear tonight, low around 56. Northwest winds 10 to 15. Scattered showers for Monday, mostly cloudy, 75 for the high. Showers, thunderstorms likely for Tuesday, highs in the mid-70s. I'm WHAV meteorologist James Covington. Your next wave weather in 30 minutes.
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2: Wave weather.
3: Good afternoon. Now your wave weather forecast for Haverhill and the Merrimack Valley. Partly cloudy skies, isolated thunderstorms for Father's Day afternoon, high around 80. Northwest winds 10 to 15 miles per hour. Mostly clear tonight, low around 56. Northwest winds 10 to 15. Scattered showers for Monday, mostly cloudy, 75 for the high. Showers, thunderstorms likely for Tuesday, highs in the mid-70s. I'm WHAV meteorologist James Covington. Your next wave weather in 30 minutes.
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5: Good afternoon. Now your wave weather forecast for Haverhill and the Merrimack Valley. Partly cloudy skies, isolated thunderstorms over Father's Day afternoon, high around 80. Northwest winds 10 to 15 miles per hour. Mostly clear tonight, low around 56. Northwest winds 10 to 15. Scattered showers for Monday, mostly cloudy, 75 for the high. Showers, thunderstorms likely for Tuesday, highs in the mid-70s. I'm WHAV meteorologist James Covington. Your next wave weather in 30 minutes.
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3: Good afternoon. Now your wave weather forecast for Haverhill and the Merrimack Valley. Partly cloudy skies, isolated thunderstorms for Father's Day afternoon, high around 80. Northwest winds 10 to 15 miles per hour. Mostly clear tonight, low around 56. Northwest winds 10 to 15. Scattered showers for Monday, mostly cloudy, 75 for the high. Showers, thunderstorms likely for Tuesday, highs in the mid-70s. I'm WHAV meteorologist James Covington. Your next wave weather in 30 minutes.
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4: Wave weather!
5: Good afternoon. Now your wave weather forecast for Haverhill and the Merrimack Valley. Partly cloudy skies, isolated thunderstorms for Father's Day afternoon, high around 80. Northwest winds 10 to 15 miles per hour. Mostly clear tonight, low around 56. Northwest winds 10 to 15. Scattered showers for Monday, mostly cloudy, 75 for the high. Showers, thunderstorms likely for Tuesday, highs in the mid-70s. I'm WHAV meteorologist James Covington. Your next wave weather in 30 minutes.
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2: 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An important part of the program is talking with area newsmakers, giving you a direct link and the latest information into what's happening in the greater Haverhill area. Recently, I spoke with Jeff Grassi, manager of the Haverhill's Farmers Market, about the vendors who'll be attending.
3: A majority are every week, and then if you just go on, even Team Haverhill, you know, we started this 18 years ago with the revitalized Farmers Market from 2 to, not 55, but if you go on teamhaverhill.org, just under the Farmers Market, you'll see the listing of all the vendors and the dates that they're going to be there. So if there's one that's every other week and one of your favorites, just go on there, and it'll kind of let you know when they are going to be there.
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2: From Feature Story News in Washington, I'm Nick Harper with the Week in Review. This week, the US and Iran signed a memorandum of understanding, bringing an end to their conflict. The 14-point memo sets out terms for ending the war and reopening the Strait of Hormuz. The deal gives both sides 60 days to resolve the future of Iran's nuclear program. But some Republican lawmakers have already attacked the agreement over the billions of dollars that could now flow to Tehran. FSS Mitch McCann sent this report.
3: There are many key unanswered questions that remain here. Among them, what is the future of Iran's nuclear program? Something that Donald Trump has talked about since the start of this conflict. Iran has reportedly agreed not to have a nuclear weapon, but what about nuclear power and how will the US trust the Iranians' word moving forward? What is going to happen in terms of Iran backing or no longer backing its regional proxies? And the big question as well is what happens to the Strait of Hormuz after 60 days?
2: Meanwhile, the first round of planned talks in Switzerland on Friday between the US and Iran was abruptly called off. It came after Israel carried out a wave of deadly strikes on Lebanon on Friday in response to a Hezbollah attack that killed four Israeli soldiers. Israel and Hezbollah then recommitted to a ceasefire, but US-Iran negotiations are still in limbo. FSN's Ross Cullen sent this report from Switzerland, where the talks were due to take place on Friday.
4: The 60-day timeline is open. That is probably the major setback, the fact that they have not been able to use the first 2 days of this 60-day period to be able to start negotiations. But the memorandum that was signed by President Pezeshkian and President Trump, that is still in effect. But there was hopes that there would be the first round of these talks heading towards a final nuclear deal here in Switzerland today, Friday, potentially this weekend. But now we have the statement from the US Vice President's office that right now he is not coming to Switzerland.
2: US Defense Secretary Pete Hegseth this week announced a six-month Pentagon review of American forces in Europe, while NATO's nuclear planning group issued its first statement in 19 years, both unveiled on Thursday at a defense ministers' meeting in Brussels. Ukraine's President Volodymyr Zelensky was also there. Ever since William Denslow was there in Brussels and sent this report.
5: He met last night with Mark Rutte, the NATO Secretary General. He had a meeting with NATO's defence ministers to discuss continued support. This comes as Mark Rutte estimates that Russia is losing upwards of 35,000 forces each and every month. He says that is signs that Ukraine is in a strong position on the battlefield, but says yet more support is needed.
2: From bureaus worldwide, this is FSN. This week, US President Donald Trump's newly appointed chair of the US Federal Reserve chaired his first policy meeting. Under Kevin Walsh, the Fed decided to leave interest rates unchanged. FSN's Kate Fisher in Washington was watching Walsh's first press conference as Fed chair.
6: Under its new chair, the US Central Bank voted to keep interest rates steady for a fourth straight meeting as Americans struggle with an inflation surge that has pushed prices to their highest level in years. The first policy vote since June last year that did not feature some form of opposition. But the apparent unanimity among officials belies the challenging position that Mr. Walsh finds himself in, having been handpicked for the job by President Trump, who's waged a relentless pressure campaign on the US central bank to lower borrowing costs. Delivering that's become all but impossible because of the war with Iran and the inflation that it's unleashed.
2: British Prime Minister Sir Keir Starmer could be facing a leadership challenge. It comes after Andy Burnham won a by-election in Greater Manchester. It means he's now a Member of Parliament and can challenge the Prime Minister, as FSN's John Beaver explains.
7: Of course, those who are the political opponents of the Labour Party, they say, well, if you're going to have this change in Prime Minister, then really it should go back to the people, that you should have this general election. But that's not how the system works. Of course, remember, with the previous Conservative Party, we saw a huge number of changes of the top job from Boris Johnson onwards, and all of that happened without a general election.
2: Senior security officials from across the BRICS bloc are convening in Delhi this coming week for a high-stakes meeting that could shape the agenda for a leaders' summit in September. The grouping includes China, Russia and Iran. And that's the Week in Review. That's Feature Story News, Nick Harper reporting.
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8: Good evening. Now your wave weather forecast for Haverhill and the Merrimack Valley. Skies become clear tonight with around 58. Northwest winds 5 to 15 miles per hour. Sunny skies to start our Monday, then cloudy with showers in the afternoon, high around 76. South winds 10 to 15. Cloudy with showers, thunderstorms Monday night, low around 61. Showers linger into Tuesday morning, then get bright a sunny afternoon skies, highs in the mid-70s. I'm WHAV meteorologist James Covington. Your next wave weather in 30 minutes.
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2: The Haverhill Public Library is inviting patrons to donate non-perishable food for the Sacred Hearts Food Pantry. 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The Sacred Hearts Food Pantry, which is run by the St. Vincent de Paul Conference, is open Mondays, Wednesdays, and Fridays from 7:30 to 11 a.m. at 16 Carlton Ave, Haverhill. 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

0: evening. Now your wave weather forecast for Haverhill and the Merrimack Valley. Skies become clear tonight with around 58. Northwest winds 5 to 15 miles per hour. Sunny skies to start our Monday, then cloudy with showers in the afternoon, high around 76. South winds 10 to 15. Cloudy with showers, thunderstorms Monday night, low around 61. Showers linger into Tuesday morning, then get bright to sunny afternoon skies, highs in the mid-70s. I'm WHAV meteorologist James Covington. Your next wave weather in 30 minutes.
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3: Good evening. Now your wave weather forecast for Haverhill and the Merrimack Valley. Skies become clear tonight with around 58. Northwest winds 5 to 15 miles per hour. Sunny skies to start our Monday, then cloudy with showers in the afternoon, high around 76. South winds 10 to 15. Cloudy with showers, thunderstorms Monday night, low around 61. Showers linger into Tuesday morning, then give way to sunny afternoon skies, highs in the mid-70s. I'm WHAV meteorologist James Covington. Your next wave weather in 30 minutes.
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2: 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The library will also provide a recording following the talk for those who cannot attend the live presentation. 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In the Edwin B. Johnson Newsroom, this is Jennifer Cosgrove.

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4: Good evening. Now your wave weather forecast for April in the Merrimack Valley. Skies become clear tonight with around 58 northwest winds, 5 to 15 miles per hour. Sunny skies to start our Monday, then cloudy with showers in the afternoon, high around 76, south winds 10 to 15. Cloudy with showers, thunderstorms, Monday night, low around 61. Showers linger into Tuesday morning, then give way to sunny afternoon skies, highs in the mid-70s. I'm WHAV meteorologist James Covington. Your next wave weather in 30 minutes.
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